0: room, the largest in the region. 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
1: I'm Zach Barrowcliff.
2: This new fire marks a significant shift in the overall fire situation in our province. Today, based on the advice of emergency officials, Minister Green has declared a provincial state of emergency.
1: That's BC Premier David Eby Saturday afternoon announcing that BC has imposed a state of emergency in the wake of last night's Bald Range wildfire that led to the entire community of Summerland, a population of over 12,000, being evacuated. BC Emergency Management Minister Kelly Green says the state of emergency gives the province more flexibility in dealing with the wildfire threat in BC.
3: It will give us the ability to do things like commandeer accommodations or bring in local travel restrictions in specific areas if it should become necessary.
1: So far, there are no travel restrictions in place, but the province is asking everyone to stay away from the Summerland area. Tourism Prince George got a bit greener after receiving a bronze level certification through Green Steps Sustainable Tourism Program. The recognition was for the organization's path towards sustainable destination management, which began over a year ago. Executive Director Scott McWalter says this certification can go beyond Prince George.
4: Prince George has an opportunity to really demonstrate leadership in sustainable destination management, not just within our city, but across northern British Columbia as well. And there's a lot of other destinations throughout British Columbia, throughout Canada, that are looking to take this same initiative on.
1: McWalter adds there's still more work to not only continue sustainability, but also achieve higher level certification. Almost all of southern BC is under an air quality warning due to wildfire smoke. Vista Radio's Emily Joveski has more.
5: Environment Canada said a high pressure system was parked over the southern part of the province, preventing the smoke from clearing. Air quality warnings are in place over much of the southern and central interior, and the smoke is expected to linger over the coming days. Officials say people should reduce or avoid strenuous outdoor activities and try to stay indoors in a space with cleaner air. People should seek medical help if they have difficulty breathing, chest pain, or severe cough. Emily Joveski, Vista News.
1: BC found itself in the middle of the pack when it comes to the July labor force survey from Stats Canada. The unemployment rate for the province came in at 6.2%, down from 6.5% the month prior. That ranks as the fourth lowest among the provinces, trailing Manitoba, Quebec, and Saskatchewan. Canada added 75,000 jobs in July, with employment rising most in the 25 to 54 age bracket. The nation's jobless mark dipped slightly to 6.4%. A report says average asking rents in BC fell 4.5% in July, continuing a more than two-year decline. The latest rent report from Rentals.ca and Urban Nation says average rents for all property types in BC fell 4.5% compared to last July. The cost for a one-bedroom was $2,071, down 4%. BC tied with Ontario for the steepest rent declines in Canada last month. BC's Housing Minister Christine Boyle noted asking rents were down close to 12% from their August 2023 peak and says the downward trend is encouraging. Get daily and weekly news alerts directly to your inbox by signing up at mypgnow.com.
0: 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Oh, right. 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
1: I'm Zach Barrowcliff.
2: This new fire marks a significant shift in the overall fire situation in our province. Today, based on the advice of emergency officials, Minister Green has declared a provincial state of emergency.
1: That's BC Premier David Eby Saturday afternoon announcing that BC has imposed a state of emergency in the wake of last night's Bald Range wildfire that led to the entire community of Summerland, a population of over 12,000, being evacuated. BC Emergency Management Minister Kelly Green says the state of emergency gives the province more flexibility in dealing with the wildfire threat in BC.
3: It will give us the ability to do things like commandeer accommodations or bring in local travel restrictions in specific areas if it should become necessary.
1: So far, there are no travel restrictions in place, but the province is asking everyone to stay away from the Summerland area. Tourism Prince George got a bit greener after receiving a bronze-level certification through Green Steps Sustainable Tourism Program. The recognition was for the organization's path towards sustainable destination management, which began over a year ago. Executive Director Scott McWalter says this certification can go beyond Prince George.
4: Prince George has an opportunity to really demonstrate leadership in sustainable destination management, not just within our city, but across northern British Columbia as well. And there's a lot of other destinations throughout British Columbia, throughout Canada, that are looking to take this same initiative on.
1: McWalter adds there's still more work to not only continue sustainability, but also achieve higher level certification. Almost all of southern BC is under an air quality warning due to wildfire smoke. Vista Radio's Emily Joveski has more.
5: Environment Canada said a high pressure system was parked over the southern part of the province, preventing the smoke from clearing. Air quality warnings are in place over much of the southern and central interior, and the smoke is expected to linger over the coming days. Officials say people should reduce or avoid strenuous outdoor activities and try to stay indoors in a space with cleaner air. People should seek medical help if they have difficulty breathing, chest pain, or severe cough. Emily Joveski, Vista News.
1: BC found itself in the middle of the pack when it comes to the July labor force survey from Stats Canada. The unemployment rate for the province came in at 6.2%, down from 6.5% the month prior. That ranks as the fourth lowest among the provinces, trailing Manitoba, Quebec, and Saskatchewan. Canada added 75,000 jobs in July, with employment rising most in the 25 to 54 age bracket. The nation's jobless mark dipped slightly to 6.4%. A report says average

0: Asking rents in BC fell 4.5% in July, continuing a more than two-year decline. The latest rent report from Rentals.ca and Urban Nation says average rents for all property types in BC fell 4.5% compared to last July. The cost for a one-bedroom was $2,071, down 4%. BC tied with Ontario for the steepest rent declines in Canada last month. BC's Housing Minister Christine Boyle noted asking rents were down close to 12% from their August 2023 peak and says the downward trend is encouraging. Get daily and weekly news alerts directly to your inbox by signing up at mypgnow.com.
1: From coast to coast, this is the show that brings the country together one song at a time. It's time to count down the 30 biggest songs of the week. 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
2: Hello, and welcome to the show that highlights the top 30 country songs this week all across Canada. This is the Cross Canada Country Countdown, and I'm your host, Kate Ryan. Last week, we had a new song take over the top spot on the countdown. It was Jason Aldean with his latest, Don't Tell on Me.

0: Now, will Jason be able to hold on to first place, or will we see another song rise up? We've got 30 songs to get through before we find out, so I hope that you'll stay with me.
1: Number 30.
0: Tennille Arts has a very special night coming up in her home province. As part of Country Music Week in Saskatoon, she's been named as a performer at the 2026 CCMA Legend Show. It's a special concert that's celebrating 50 years of Canadian country music at the Sid Buchwald Theater on September 17th. She'll be joined by fellow Saskatchewan artists, the Hunter Brothers and Kelsey Kulik, along with Brett Kissel and Jason McCoy. Down two spots to song number 30. This is Tennille Arts, Don't Ruin Flowers. Wow.

0: say so.
1: And that was Dan and Shay holding steady at number 29 with their song, Say So.
2: Number 28.
1: The James Barker Band is exploring a bit of a new sound with their latest single, After Dark. The new track has a bit more of a country folk feel and will sound familiar to fans of bands like Mumford & Sons. James says it's important to make music that he and the band enjoy. And hopefully, the fans will feel the same as well.
3: I think artists sometimes get messed up and they try and just write whatever they think is going to make them the most money or make the fans the happiest. And I don't think that anyone is smart enough to be able to do that. I think that you just have to make music that you're proud of and fires you up. And then if you're authentic, there'll be other people out there who see things the same way you do.
1: Making their debut on the countdown this week in spot number 28. This is the James Barker Band with After Dark.
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0: And that was Zach Top, holding steady once again this week at spot number 27 with his song, South of Sanity.
1: Number 26.
0: Carter Faith is having a remarkable year. Her album, Cherry Valley, was the first debut country album nominated for ACM Album of the Year in a decade. She performed at the ACM Awards. She's toured with Post Malone. And now she's about to make her acting debut in a Netflix film alongside Jessica Chastain. Oh, and she just dropped a deluxe edition of Cherry Valley called Cherry Valley Forever. And it features five brand new tracks. Down five spots this week to song number 26. Here is Carter Faith with Betty.

0: And that was song number 26 from Carter Faith, Betty. Our next song is making some quick moves up the charts. And we will have song number 25 from Shaboozy when we return to the Cross Canada Country Countdown.
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0: And we just heard song number 25, up 5 spots from last week. That was Shaboozy, Cowgirl.
1: Number 24.
0: A concert video from a John Party show in North Carolina recently went viral for a very specific reason. A fan captured some creative footage from a rather unique angle during his performance. And the comments section absolutely lost its mind. John Party's fan base is passionate, enthusiastic, and apparently a little thirsty for John. Here now with song number 24, up 2 spots. This is John Party with Boots Off.

0: we know them now, but it's not how they started. This is Now and Then.
1: John Party actually heard the original demo of Dirt on My Boots and described it as sounding super hip-hop. He loved the lyrics, but wanted to pull it back to something more country. And that's exactly what he did. It became his second consecutive number one on the U.S. country airplay chart and his first number one here in Canada. Going back, this is a then song from John Party, Dirt on My Boots.
2: Baby.

0: It seems John is all about the boots. That was our then song from John Party with Dirt on My Boots. Coming up, we will have song number 23 from a Canadian artist from Waterloo, Ontario, who was encouraged to sing by one of his teachers in high school. Nate Holler is up next when we return to the Cross Canada Country Countdown.
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0: Moving down 5 positions to song number 23 this week. That was Nate Holler and Thought About You.
1: Number 22.
0: Our next song comes to us from George Burge. His song Ride, Ride, Ride was written as a reminder to himself to be fearless when he wasn't sure what was coming up next. The song features a little help from Luke Bryan. Dropping down 9 spots to number 22, here is George Burge with Ride, Ride, Ride.

0: was song number 22 this week from George Burge with some help from Luke Bryan. Ride, ride, ride.
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0: Our next artist started playing guitar at the age of 10 and soon afterwards started writing his own songs. But before he stepped onto the stage, Morgan Griffiths worked as an installer of kitchen cabinets and also as a semi-truck part salesperson. But the call to the stage was far greater, and we're glad he answered it. Here with song number 21, down 9 spots from last week, this is Morgan Griffiths with Just Being Me.

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8: So, before we get to this week's throwback track, here's a little country music history. On this date, back in 1975, Hank Williams Jr. nearly lost his life on Ajax Mountain in Montana. He slipped while mountain climbing and fell nearly 500 feet, landing on a boulder. He suffered multiple skull and facial fractures and a long, difficult recovery. When he came back, he looked different. The beard, the sunglasses, the cowboy hat. He grew them to cover the scars. And what started as a way to hide the damage became one of the most iconic looks in country music history. Here now with our throwback track, this is Hank Williams Jr. And all my rowdy friends are coming over tonight.

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2: Riley Green has been guilty of letting his mind wander on stage when he's performing. It happens to everybody at some point, but Riley has learned the importance of doing what he can to make sure he has a clear mind before he steps on stage every single night.
3: It's a crazy thing because I remember playing a festival in Alabama and forgetting some words. There's 30-something thousand people there, and it wasn't very noticeable. It was just a couple of lines, and I think I mumbled through them, but one of my old football coaches from college was there, and he told me, he said, man, it's just like a football game. You got to take some time to yourself before the show and kind of get your mind in the right state. When I was a construction worker, I could do that and kind of just get through the day, but you can't do that doing this, so you got to make sure you got your mind right.
2: He's moved up 4 spots with his song, Think As You Drunk. Here with song number 20, this is Riley Green.

0: Lehigh Valley has also moved up this week, four spots to be exact, to spot number 19 with their song, Fools.
1: Number 18.
0: Russell Dickerson has always had a gift for a hook, but his latest single pushes things in a direction he hasn't quite gone before. It's got as much rock in its DNA as it does country. And he says the whole thing came together almost instantly.
2: I love starting from a musical standpoint. I feel like it's so much easier to craft lyric and melody around like good music at first. So we were just ripping on guitar, like, you know, and it just felt so fun. And I just started singing like, make it work through all this, grab a hook of my. And the chorus, I feel like we wrote in like 15 minutes.
0: Moving up two spots to number 18. This is Russell Dickerson with Worth Your While.

0: just heard from Dallas Smith. That was song number 17, rising up 5 spots this week with his song, Good Time Goes.
1: Number 16.
0: Sully Burroughs has been known to put his own spin on things. And his latest move is a country take on a good old rock classic. He's just released his version of the Kings of Leon's Use Somebody. And here's a little tip.

0: That was song number 16 this week from Sully Burroughs and Put It On Me. When we come back, we will have song number 15 from a lady who has set the country music world on fire. We will have Miss Ella Langley when the Cross Canada Country Countdown returns.
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0: And that was Ella Langley, dropping down 5 spots this week, ending up in the 15th position with Be Her.
1: Number 14.
0: Lainey Wilson is one of the best songwriters in country music right now. But even she writes some clunkers. She recently admitted she once wrote a song completely as a joke, but her team loved it. And she actually had to be the one to pump the brakes and talk them down off the ledge. In her words, this ain't it. It was a joke. We were just writing to be funny. Here now with song number 14, Phone, Keys, Wallet. And Lainey has a little bit of help from John Mayer.

0: take a break from Countdown the Top 30 and check out one on the rise. Here's one to watch.
1: Tucker Wetmore has been showing the world exactly what kind of artist he is. And it goes way beyond the music. At a recent meet and greet, a young fan named Jack was a little shy at first. So Tucker reached out with a big warm handshake and said, "You can call me Tuck." And it lit Jack's eyes up. The two danced together, took photos, he got an autograph, and Jack even taught Tucker a special handshake. His mom, Kimberly, said Tucker was intentional, never rushed, and welcomed the whole family like they were old friends. In her words, Tucker's down-to-earth personality and the way he embraced Jack created a memory our family will cherish forever. Here now with our one to watch, this is Tucker Wetmore.

0: That will definitely be one to watch. From Tucker Wetmore, Who Told You That? We are over halfway through the countdown. And coming up, we'll have song number 13 that's really making some ground and getting lots of attention. Stella Lefty, when we return to the Cross Canada Country Countdown.
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0: Rising up six spots to lucky number 13 this week. That was Stella Lefty with Boston.
1: Number 12.
0: Tennille Towns was so excited to get Keith Urban to play guitar on her single, Sunshine's Free. And it's not the first time that they've crossed paths. The two have a fun history.
2: I had a surprise Zoom call from Keith Urban a few years ago for the ACM award. He, like, during the pandemic, I thought it was a radio interview, and I opened the Zoom, and all of a sudden Keith Urban's on the screen, and I was like, wait, what? And he was like, you've won this award, and, like, congrats. And I was just like, come on. So we've stayed in touch since then, and he's, like, had me open a couple shows, and from that, I just sent in the song and the thread, and I was like, hey, I don't know, something about this song makes me think about you. What are the odds you'd want to, like, play some guitar on here? And he's like, I'd love to, and he sent tracks back, and he was so kind in the process, and just, like, everything he sent back was over and above what we'd asked, and he really spent time on it, which meant a lot. So this is a pretty cool full circle for me.
0: Here now with song number 12, moving up three positions this week. This is Tennille Towns with a little help from Keith Urban on guitar. Sunshine's Free. We are

0: And that was song number 12 from Tennille Towns. Sunshine's Free.
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0: Kenny Chesney has revealed the full track list for his 21st studio album. It's called Silver Sands Marina, and it will drop September 25th. 11 songs, three of them feature some pretty special guests. Megan Maroney is back with him on It Just Got Weird. That's their second collaboration. Colby Calais appears on What We Got Going On. And rising artist Lily Miola joins him on Goldfish. Kenny says the album didn't fully reveal itself until the last three songs fell into place. In his words, it's like a rock in your shoe. It'll bother you until it's just right. Up three spots this week to number 11. Here's Kenny Chesney with Carry On.

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9: Hey, this is Braden King from Weyburn, Saskatchewan. My new song, We Got Beer, is the perfect party song for your summer playlist. This song took me all the way across Western Canada this summer. I gave away 30 backyard concerts to my top fans across the country, and we got to bring them a free show, got to bring them some free beer, and got to bring lots of good times. It's one of my favorite things I've ever gotten to do in my career, and I'm so thankful to have had thousands of people singing We Got Beer all summer long. So crack a cold one, turn it up, because we got beer.

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1: Here's a great Saskatchewan story that involves Bailey Zimmerman. Identical twins Tanner and Connor Anderson from Regina spent nearly 2 weeks posting TikToks trying to get Bailey's attention at the Calgary Stampede. Now, when that didn't work, they made handmade signs with lyrics from Chevy Silverado and brought them to the show. Well, guess what? It worked. Bailey pulled them up on stage, and while they were there, Connor asked him how many TikTok likes it would take to write a song together. And here's what Bailey said.
2: How many likes on TikTok to make a song for you?
3: Oh my gosh.
4: I trust you. I trust you. All right. This is crazy, all right? I think you guys can do it.
2: Yeah.
4: 500,000 likes.
2: Deal.
1: Now, the twins only started playing music 6 months ago. Tanner was in a pharmacy school. Connor was studying science. And they both walked away from it to chase something bigger. Look up Anderson Twins on TikTok. Give them a like. And who knows, maybe the next Bailey Zimmerman co-write comes straight out of Regina, Saskatchewan. Here now with song number 10, up one spot, this is Bailey Zimmerman with Chevy Silverado. Wow.

0: dropping down three spots to number nine. That was Dean Brody, Man Without a Woman.
1: Number eight.
0: Rolling Stone Canada has just named Owen Riegling one of the future of music artists to watch. When he was asked what people miss when they call him part of country's next wave, he pushed back just a little. In his words, "I don't feel like I'm arriving. It just feels like I'm doing what I've always done. And now more people are aware of it." He also had the best definition of success that we've heard actually in a while. "Can I make a living playing music? Is music my career?" Now, for the kid from Mildmay, Ontario, who used to play bars where nobody cared, both answers are now yes. Holding steady in spot number eight, this is Owen Riegling with Love, Hate, Love. I keep

0: And Tyler, Joe Miller is making some headway this week, rising up two spots to song number 7 with Under the Influence.
1: Number 6.
0: Taylor Swift is officially one of the most followed people on the planet, at least on Instagram. She sits at number 15 on the all-time most followed accounts list with over 273 million, yes, million followers. To put that into perspective, that's roughly 7 times the entire population of Canada following one person. Here now, up one spot this week to number 6. This is Taylor Swift, I Knew It, I Knew You.

0: from the movie Toy Story 5. That was Taylor Swift in spot number 6 with I Knew It, I Knew You. We're getting a little bit closer to who will be number 1. When we return, we will have song number 5.
1: Don't move.
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0: dropping down one spot into number 5. 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
0: Luke Combs recently wrapped up 2 sold-out nights at Murrayfield Stadium in Edinburgh, and the family was all there. His youngest son attended his very first concert, watching Dad perform in front of 67,000 people. And Luke got a little emotional on stage about it. His words talking about normally being home to change their diapers and make them breakfast. But the real show stealer both nights was Mama Rhonda Combs, who came out on stage during the shotgun segment carrying cans of Scotland's most popular beer, Tennent's Lager, grinning ear to ear and really hyping up the crowd. Down one spot to number 4. Here is Luke Combs, Be By You.

0: was song number four from Luke Combs this week, Be By You.
1: Number three.
0: Morgan Wallen's Still the Problem Tour wrapped up August 1st, and the numbers are staggering. Industry tracking site Hits Daily Double projects the 23-date run will gross around $500 million. Now, to put that in context, the current number one highest grossing tour of 2026 in any genre belongs to Bad Bunny at $225 million. If Wallen's estimate is even close, he beats that by $275 million. Not just the biggest country tour of the year, potentially the biggest tour ever of the year. Here now with song number three, up two spots. This is Morgan Wallen, Don't We?
2: Wouldn't change-

0: That was song number three this week on the countdown from Morgan Wallen, Don't We? We are getting so close to the number one spot. And in order for you to find out, you're going to have to return with me. Coming up, that number one song when the Cross Canada Country Countdown returns.
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0: And we are back. Are you curious as to who is number one this week? I know I am, but we're going to make just a little bit of a detour before we get there.
3: Top of the charts 1 year ago, here's last year's leader.
0: Nate Smith wrote, "Fix What You Didn't Break," with a team of Nashville veterans in a home studio. And he'll tell you, it scared him a little. After three straight defiant post-breakup anthems, he was stepping into full-on power ballad territory for the very first time. His inspiration was simple and honest. 10 years removed from a painful divorce, he finally found someone who changed everything. In Nate's words to Billboard, "Guys are more sensitive than we get credit for." And you know what? He's right. Radio stations were already requesting it long before it was even officially serviced. Here now with last year's leader, this is Nate Smith. Fix What You Didn't Break.

0: And that was last year's leader at this time. Nate Smith, Fix What You Didn't Break.
1: Number two.
0: Kane Brown's on Broadway in downtown Nashville just keeps growing. The four-story entertainment complex he opened earlier this year has now added a brand new third-floor lounge called Dusk. And on Saturday mornings on the rooftop, it opens up for a brunch series called Sun Up at Dusk, complete with skyline views, Nashville hot chicken and waffles, and champagne by the bottle. Oh yeah, and Kane himself has been known to show up unannounced. If you're heading to Nashville, it's at 312 Broadway. Here now holding steady in the number two spot, this is Kane Brown with Woman.
2: Hey, it's

0: So holding steady this week at number two, that was Kane Brown and Woman.
1: The Cross Canada Country Countdown, number one.
0: Are you ready for it? Jason Aldean has been around long enough to have some opinions about how this business works. And he's not shy about sharing them either. He recently said that too many new artists are jumping into headline shows before they're actually ready. In his words, you got two songs people really care about. What are you going to do for the other 80 minutes? He also pointed out that streaming numbers don't always tell the real story. A lot of streams are just background noise on a playlist, not a dedicated fan base showing up to buy tickets. Aldean himself turned down an early headline opportunity to keep opening for Brooks and Dunn, just to give himself more time to build his catalog. And it turns out that was a pretty good call. For the second week in a row at number one, here now is Jason Aldean and Don't Tell on Me on the Cross Canada Country Countdown.

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2: 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And ever since then, I've been interested in vision. 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
1: I'm Zach Barrowclef.
2: This new fire marks a significant shift in the overall fire situation in our province. Today, based on the advice of emergency officials, Minister Green has declared a provincial state of emergency.
1: That's BC Premier David Eby Saturday afternoon announcing that BC has imposed a state of emergency in the wake of last night's Bald Range wildfire that led to the entire community of Summerland, a population of over 12,000, being evacuated. BC Emergency Management Minister Kelly Green says the state of emergency gives the province more flexibility in dealing with the wildfire threat in BC.
3: It will give us the ability to do things like commandeer accommodations or bring in local travel restrictions in specific areas if it should become necessary.
1: So far, there are no travel restrictions in place, but the province is asking everyone to stay away from the Summerland area. Tourism Prince George got a bit greener after receiving a bronze level certification through Green Steps Sustainable Tourism Program. The recognition was for the organization's path towards sustainable destination management, which began over a year ago. Executive Director Scott McWalter says this certification can go beyond Prince George.
4: Prince George has an opportunity to really demonstrate leadership in sustainable destination management, not just within our city.

0: Officials say people should reduce or avoid strenuous outdoor activities and try to stay indoors in a space with cleaner air. People should seek medical help if they have difficulty breathing, chest pain, or severe cough. Emily Joveski, Vista News.
1: BC found itself in the middle of the pack when it comes to the July labor force survey from Stats Canada. The unemployment rate for the province came in at 6.2%, down from 6.5% the month prior. That ranks as the fourth lowest among the provinces, trailing Manitoba, Quebec, and Saskatchewan. Canada added 75,000 jobs in July, with employment rising most in the 25 to 54 age bracket. The nation's jobless mark dipped slightly to 6.4%. A report says average asking rents in BC fell 4.5% in July, continuing a more than two-year decline. The latest rent report from Rentals.ca and Urban Nation says average rents for all property types in BC fell 4.5% compared to last July. The cost for a one-bedroom was $2,071, down 4%. BC tied with Ontario for the steepest rent declines in Canada last month. BC's Housing Minister Christine Boyle noted asking rents were down close to 12% from their August 2023 peak and says the downward trend is encouraging. Get daily and weekly news alerts directly to your inbox by signing up at mypgnow.com.
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1: I'm Zach Barrowclough.
2: This new fire marks a significant shift in the overall fire situation in our province. Today, based on the advice of emergency officials, Minister Green has declared a provincial state of emergency.
1: That's BC Premier David Eby Saturday afternoon announcing that BC has imposed a state of emergency in the wake of last night's Bald Range wildfire that led to the entire community of Summerland, a population of over 12,000, being evacuated. BC Emergency Management Minister Kelly Green says the state of emergency gives the province more flexibility in dealing with the wildfire threat in BC.
3: It will give us the ability to do things like commandeer accommodations or bring in local travel restrictions in specific areas if it should become necessary.
1: So far, there are no travel restrictions in place, but the province is asking everyone to stay away from the Summerland area. Tourism Prince George got a bit greener after receiving a bronze level certification through Green Steps Sustainable Tourism Program. The recognition was for the organization's path towards sustainable destination management, which began over a year ago. Executive Director Scott McWalter says this certification can go beyond Prince George.
4: Prince George has an opportunity to really demonstrate leadership in sustainable destination management, not just within our city, but across northern British Columbia as well. And there's a lot of other destinations throughout British Columbia, throughout Canada, that are looking to take this same initiative on.
1: McWalter adds there's still more work to not only continue sustainability, but also achieve higher level certification. Almost all of southern BC is under an air quality warning due to wildfire smoke. Vista Radio's Emily Joveski has more.
5: Environment Canada said a high pressure system was parked over the southern part of the province, preventing the smoke from clearing. Air quality warnings are in place over much of the southern and central interior, and the smoke is expected to linger over the coming days. Officials say people should reduce or avoid strenuous outdoor activities and try to stay indoors in a space with cleaner air. People should seek medical help if they have difficulty breathing, chest pain, or severe cough. Emily Joveski, Vista News.
1: BC found itself in the middle of the pack when it comes to the July labor force survey from Stats Canada. The unemployment rate for the province came in at 6.2%, down from 6.5% the month prior. That ranks as the fourth lowest among the provinces, trailing Manitoba, Quebec, and Saskatchewan. Canada added 75,000 jobs in July, with employment rising most in the 25 to 54 age bracket. The nation's jobless mark dipped slightly to 6.4%. A report says average asking rents in BC fell 4.5% in July.

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1: 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Sprinkling is allowed on even-numbered days for even-numbered homes, odd days for odd-numbered homes. Sprinkling violation fines are $100 per day. 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
0: 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There's the rides and the games. There's the cutest animals in the 4-H barns and the auction. There's demos and vendors and the food. 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
1: Good morning, I'm Zach Barrowcliff. In the wake of the Bald Range wildfire, the BC government has imposed a state of emergency. Here's BC Premier David Eby.
2: With this new fast-moving wildfire and the large-scale evacuation that took place overnight, emergency officials advise us that they now need specific tools it enables available to them at a moment's notice, should they be needed.
1: Those tools could include commandeering hotels when required or imposing a travel ban around the province.
3: Right now, there are no travel restrictions in place, but at this time, we're asking everyone to avoid travel to Summerland and affected communities. Given the large scale of the evacuation and the number of people and emergency crews on the move, we will not hesitate to take further steps under the state of emergency should that become necessary.
1: That's from Emergency Management Minister Kelly Green. The province stressing everyone under evacuation order need to leave their respective properties. At the same time, Penticton residents are waking up with the Bald Range wildfire on their doorstep. Evacuation alerts reached the city's boundary Saturday, prompting officials to urge residents to prepare grab-and-go kits. The city says there's no immediate risk to residents, and its Emergency Operations Center is monitoring the fire with regional partners. There's better news near Vernon. The BC Wildfire Service classifies the Bradley Creek wildfire as being held after it had been burning out of control. And in the Cariboo, an evacuation order has been issued for 31 properties in the Palmer Creek fire area because of a threat of a wildfire. The Cariboo Regional District issued the order Saturday, covering nearly 48,000 hectares. The Regional District also issued an evacuation alert for residents in the Palmer Creek fire area too, saying residents in that area should prepare to leave immediately. The Palmer Creek fire, located 171 kilometers west of Williams Lake, is approximately 1,500 hectares in size. Parts of southern British Columbia is under an air quality warning due to wildfire smoke. Vista Radio's Emily Joveski has more.
4: Environment Canada said a high pressure system was parked over the southern part of the province, preventing the smoke from clearing. Air quality warnings are in place over much of the southern and central interior, and the smoke is expected to linger over the coming days. Officials say people should reduce or avoid strenuous outdoor activities and try to stay indoors in a space with cleaner air. People should seek medical help if they have difficulty breathing, chest pain, or severe cough. Emily Joveski, Vista News.
1: And in sports, the Prince George Kodiaks took a 75-0 loss to the BC Football Conference's top team, the Langley Rams. The Kodiaks will have their first road game on Saturday, August 15th, to take on the Okanagan Sun. And the Pittsburgh Pirates handed Jared Young and the New York Mets a 9-0 loss yesterday. Young went 0-3 at bat. The 31-year-old has a .249 batting average while going 48 for 193 in 70 games with the Mets this season. Get daily and weekly news alerts directly to your inbox by signing up at mypgnow.com.
0: Wallet, keys, phone. 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
1: Good morning. I'm Zach Barrowcliff.
2: This new fire marks a significant shift in the overall fire situation in our province. Today, based on the advice of emergency officials, Minister Green has declared a provincial state of emergency.
1: That's from BC Premier David Eby Saturday afternoon, announcing that BC has imposed a state of emergency in the wake of last night's Bald Range wildfire that led to the entire community of Summerland, a population of over 12,000, being evacuated. BC Emergency Management Minister Kelly Green says the state of emergency gives the province more flexibility in dealing with the wildfire threat in BC.
3: It will give us the ability to do things like commandeer accommodations or bring in local travel restrictions in specific areas if it should become necessary.
1: So far, there are no travel restrictions in place, but the province is asking everyone to stay away from the Summerland area. At the same time, Penticton residents are waking up with the Bald Range wildfire on their doorstep. Evacuation alerts reached the city's boundary Saturday, prompting officials to urge residents to prepare grab-and-go kits. The city says there's no immediate risk to residents, and its Emergency Operations Center is monitoring the fire with regional partners. There's better news near Vernon. The BC Wildfire Service classifies the Bradley Creek wildfire as being held after it had been burning out of control. And in the Cariboo, an evacuation order has been issued for 31 properties in the Palmer Creek fire area because of a threat of a wildfire. The Cariboo Regional District issued the order Saturday, covering nearly 48,000 hectares. The Regional District also issued an evacuation alert for residents in the Palmer Creek fire area too, saying residents in that area should prepare to leave immediately. The Palmer Creek fire, located 171 kilometers west of Williams Lake, is approximately 1,500 hectares in size. Parts of southern British Columbia is under an air quality warning due to wildfire smoke. Vista Radio's Emily Joveski has more.
4: Environment Canada said a high pressure system was parked over the southern part of the province, preventing the smoke from clearing. Air quality warnings are in place over much of the southern and central interior, and the smoke is expected to linger over the coming days. Officials say people should reduce or avoid strenuous outdoor activities and try to stay indoors in a space with cleaner air. People should seek medical help if they have difficulty breathing, chest pain, or severe cough. Emily Joveski, Vista News.
1: And in sports, the Prince George Kodiaks took a 75-0 loss to the BC Football Conference's top team, the Langley Rams. The Kodiaks will have their first road game on Saturday, August 15th, to take on the Okanagan Sun. And the Pittsburgh Pirates handed Jared Young and the New York Mets a 9-0 loss yesterday. Young went 0-3 at bat. The 31-year-old has a .249 batting average while going 48 for 193 in 70 games with the Mets this season. Get daily and weekly news alerts directly to your inbox by signing up at mypgnow.com.
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1: Good morning. I'm Zach Barrowclough.
2: This new fire marks a significant shift in the overall fire situation in our province. Today, based on the advice of emergency officials, Minister Green has declared a provincial state of emergency.
1: That's from BC Premier David Eby Saturday afternoon, announcing that BC has imposed a state of emergency in the wake of last night's Bald Range wildfire that led to the entire community of Summerland, a population of over 12,000, being evacuated. BC Emergency Management Minister Kelly Green says the state of emergency gives the province more flexibility in dealing with the wildfire threat in BC.
3: It will give us the ability to do things like commandeer accommodations or bring in local travel restrictions in specific areas if it should become necessary.
1: So far, there are no travel restrictions in place, but the province is asking everyone to stay away from the Summerland area. At the same time, Penticton residents are waking up with the Bald Range wildfire on their doorstep. Evacuation alerts reached the city's boundary Saturday, prompting officials to urge residents to prepare grab-and-go kits. The city says there's no immediate risk to residents, and its Emergency Operations Center is monitoring the fire with regional partners. There's better news near Vernon. The BC Wildfire Service classifies the Bradley Creek wildfire as being held after it had been burning out of control. And in the Cariboo, an evacuation order has been issued for 31 properties in the Palmer Creek fire area because of a threat of a wildfire. The Cariboo Regional District issued the order Saturday, covering nearly 48,000 hectares. The regional district also issued an evacuation alert for residents in the Palmer Creek fire area too, saying residents in that area should prepare to leave immediately. The Palmer Creek fire, located 171 kilometers west of Williams Lake, is approximately 1,500 hectares in size. Parts of southern British Columbia is under an air quality warning due to wildfire smoke. Vista Radio's Emily Joveski has more.
4: Environment Canada said a high pressure system was parked over the southern part of the province, preventing the smoke from clearing. Air quality warnings are in place over much of the southern and central interior, and the smoke is expected to linger over the coming days. Officials say people should reduce or avoid strenuous outdoor activities and try to stay indoors in a space with cleaner air. People should seek medical help if they have difficulty breathing, chest pain, or severe cough. Emily Joveski, Vista News.
1: And in sports, the Prince George Kodiaks took a 75-0 loss to the BC Football Conference's top team, the Langley Rams. The Kodiaks will have their first road game on Saturday, August 15th, to take on the Okanagan Sun. And the Pittsburgh Pirates handed Jared Young and the New York Mets a 9-0 loss yesterday. Young went 0-3 at bat. The 31-year-old has a .249 batting average while going 48 for 193 in 70 games with the Mets this season. Get daily and weekly news alerts directly to your inbox by signing up at mypgnow.com.
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0: Jess Moskaluk on Country 97FM. Good morning, I'm Carol Gass, and if the life for you is fall fairs, this is your month. I mean, today, you can still get to the Nechaco Valley Exhibition, which is going on. It started on Friday. Now listen, to get in for the day, kids 5 and under are free. Youth and seniors are $15 a day, and adults 19 plus are $20. But they do have a family rate. Up to 5 people is $35 to get in. That's only $7 each. And if you haven't ever been to the Nechaco Valley Fall Fair, you really want to go. It's a really down-home, small-town fall fair, and it's excellent. I love it there. I go every single year. And there was an update a couple of days ago talking about the heavy horse pull. It was supposed to go at 2, but it goes at 3 this afternoon, just so you know.
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0: sold the Grundy County Auction on Country 97 FM. That's John Michael Montgomery, or as the cool kids call him, JMM. Good morning, I'm Carol Gass. Now, last week, I saw these clamshells at Cherry's in Superstore. They were $7.49 per clamshell, so I bought two. They were pretty little cherries, and when I first tried them, they weren't the most flavorful, I'll be honest. And even though I rinsed them really good, the first time I brought them with me for breakfast, I ate four or five, and I couldn't get past that because there was so much tingling going on in my lips and tongue and down my throat. Clearly, I didn't wash them good enough, but I thought I did. So I looked at it on Google, and I said, Google, how do I get the pesticides off cherries? And it said, you gotta rinse them. For every 2 cups of water, you want 1 teaspoon of baking soda. So I used 32 cups of water and 5 tablespoons plus 1 teaspoon of baking soda. And you're only supposed to keep them in that solution and keep sort of, you know, agitating the water for 12 to 15 minutes because cherries have a little thin skin and apparently you don't want it to go longer than that. So I did it because I wasn't going to be able to eat them otherwise. Lo and behold, it worked. Yay!
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0: Do you remember when you first heard that song? Was it back when Smokey and the Bandit first came out? Because that's where I first heard it. Oh, love that song. Can sing every word. Along with Country 97FM. I'm Carol Gass. I hope you're having a beautiful Sunday. Just want to remind you that you could be getting a corn dog if you went to the Nechaco Valley Exhibition. Let us pause for a moment and pay proper respect to one of humanity's greatest achievements. Not the wheel. Not electricity. Not even indoor plumbing. Today, we honor the noble corn dog. The corn dog stands as a tribute to human ingenuity. Someone, somewhere, looked at a perfectly good hot dog and thought, what if I battered that bad boy and deep fried it? And if those are your people, you and I could be besties. The corn dog asks for nothing, doesn't require cutlery, never insisted on being served on a cedar plank or described with words like artesian. It arrives on a stick, confident and secure in its identity. I don't think you're allowed to have a fall fair without corn dogs. It's in the rules. So let us raise a mustard-stained napkin to this golden battered hero. May its coating remain crisp, may its stick remain sturdy, and may future generations know the simple joy of walking through a fairground, hearing laughter, smelling fried goodness in the air, and realizing that happiness can, in fact, be purchased on a stick. And you still got the rest of the day today and all day tomorrow to get to the Nechaco Valley Exhibition and get you one of these. Summer would be nowhere without at least one, two, call it four, and we're good.
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0: Loving that song, Ride, Ride, Ride, George Burge along with Luke Bryan on Country 97 FM. Hi there, good morning. I'm Carol Gass, and there will be rides, rides, rides at the BCNE coming up next weekend. See what I did there? Sorry. Our BCNE is celebrating its 114th anniversary this year. And back in, like, I don't know, 2020 or something, they set the gate price, and it hasn't moved since then. That's right. It's still $10 for adults to get in. They really want to keep it family friendly and affordable, which is awesome because everybody looks forward to the fall fair. Everybody wants to go. I love walking through the kins. I love to look at all the produce that's been grown over the year, the quilts that have been made. I always do the voting, always. I never know the results of the voting, though. I wonder how I can find that out. But there is really something for everyone at our fall fair, so make plans to go.
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0: 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Good morning, I'm Carol Gass, and this absolutely stopped me in my tracks when I found this out. I mean, everybody knows that a group of lions is a pride of lions, and a group of wolves is a pack of wolves. A group of frogs is called an army. A group of giraffes is called a tower. Did you know that a group of penguins is called a waddle? Not to be confused with a turkey's waddle, spelled W-A-T-T-L-E as opposed to W-A-D-D-L-E. Did you know that a group of owls is called a parliament? And a group of bunnies is called a fluffle? Aww. And the only thing that could be cuter than a group of bunnies being called a fluffle is a group of zebras being called a dazzle.
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Picnics, fishing, barbecues, campfires, sunsets, truck beds, stargazing, and country music. 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

0: Country House from Sam Hunt on Country 97 FM. Good morning, I'm Carol Gass, and earlier we were talking about the BCNE that's happening next weekend. It starts Thursday. And you know how there's always stuff at the fair that even after the fair is over, you never even knew it happened? And I want to give you the heads up about something there that's happening this year that could be that, but no, I'm going to tell you all about it. So during BCNE this year on the Saturday and the Sunday, they're going to have some really great horse sports, cattle sorting, that kind of thing. It's fast and it's gritty and it's so much fun. So what happened was, a long time ago, there was a Central BC Penning Association. Penning and sorting are really close. Anyways, through nobody's fault, that particular organization folded. But they still had money in the bank. And so what they've done is they've given that money to this particular event that's happening at this year's BCNE. And all of the people that were part of that club have been invited to participate. So it's not only great action for anyone to watch and cheer for and bet on if you want to. It's also a chance for old friends to get together. They're going to have a great big dinner on the Saturday night for all those people. There's all kinds of prizes and money added and everything else. It's such a lovely thing that's happening. And if you weren't part of that original organization, you might not even know what's going on.
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0: 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Me, I'm Carol Gass. Are you Gen X? You know, you're basically a former latchkey kid who survived on cereal and sarcasm and no parental supervision whatsoever. 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So anyways, I'm feeling the Gen X, and I thought I'd play a little Holderness Family for you.
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0: Be Her. That's Ella Langley on Country 97 FM. I'm Carol Gass. Now, I have a girlfriend who lives in Calgary, and during the Calgary Stampede, she had the opportunity to go see Ella Langley at a bar. I mean, Cowboys isn't just a bar, and during the Stampede, it's certainly one of the venues of the Calgary Stampede, but still, can you imagine seeing Ella Langley in a bar in 2026? That would have been your last chance to see that. She said it was amazing.
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0: Morgan Wallen on Country 97 FM. Good morning. I'm Carol Gass. Now, I don't know if you were listening earlier, but I had bought these clamshells of cherries from Superstore. Anyways, when I got them home, I rinsed them off and I brought some of them with me for breakfast this morning. But I didn't wash them off well enough. My tongue feels like it's about 10 times the size of usual. Ugh, it's not good. It's not good. So if I sound drunk, no. It's the pesticides that I didn't wash off good enough on these cherries. Darn it.
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1: Good afternoon, I'm Zach Barrowcliffe. The RCMP say they're investigating a possible fatality in the massive Bald Range wildfire near Summerland, BC, a fire which has destroyed homes, left rural homeowners stranded, and forced as many as 22,000 residents to evacuate. The possible death reported by a Summerland area resident as the Mounties work closely with the impacted family. The entire province remains under a state of emergency as crews continue battling dozens of out-of-control fires.
2: This new fire marks a significant shift in the overall fire situation in our province. Today, based on the advice of emergency officials, Minister Green has declared a provincial state of emergency.
1: That's from BC Premier David Eby Saturday afternoon, announcing that BC has imposed a state of emergency in the wake of last night's Bald Range wildfire that led to the entire community of Summerland, a population of over 12,000, being evacuated. BC Emergency Management Minister Kelly Green says the state of emergency gives the province more flexibility in dealing with the wildfire threat in BC.
3: It will give us the ability to do things like commandeer accommodations or bring in local travel restrictions in specific areas if it should become necessary.
1: So far, there are no travel restrictions in place, but the province is asking everyone to stay away from the Summerland area. At the same time, Penticton residents are waking up with the Bald Range wildfire on their doorstep. Evacuation alerts reached the city's boundary Saturday, prompting officials to urge residents to prepare grab-and-go kits. The city says there's no immediate risk to residents, and its Emergency Operations Center is monitoring the fire with regional partners. There's better news near Vernon. The BC Wildfire Service classifies the Bradley Creek wildfire as being held after it had been burning out of control. And in the Cariboo, an evacuation order has been issued for 31 properties in the Palmer Creek fire area because of a threat of a wildfire. The Cariboo Regional District issued the order Saturday, covering nearly 48,000 hectares. The regional district also issued an evacuation alert for residents in the Palmer Creek fire area too, saying residents in that area should prepare to leave immediately. The Palmer Creek fire, located 171 kilometers west of Williams Lake, is approximately 1,500 hectares in size. And in sports, the Prince George Kodiaks took a 75-0 loss to the BC Football Conference's top team, the Langley Rams. The Kodiaks will have their first road game on Saturday, August 15th, to take on the Okanagan Sun. And the Pittsburgh Pirates handed Jared Young and the New York Mets a 9-0 loss yesterday. Young went 0-3 at bat. The 31-year-old has a .249 batting average while going 48 for 193 in 70 games with the Mets this season. Get daily and weekly news alerts directly to your inbox by signing up at mypgnow.com.
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0: That's new for Owen Riegling. It's Love, Hate, Love on Country 97 FM. Hey, I'm Carol Gass. I hope you're having a fantastic Sunday. Are you wearing your summer sandals? I mean, after last week's weather, even if you're not wearing them now, you have been wearing them. But what is your favorite summer sandal? You do know that the sandals you choose obviously say something about your personality, right? Like, for instance, if you're wearing sliders, you want all the convenience of a sandal and all the style commitment of giving up. If sliders are you, you might be carrying an energy drink right now. And if you've got the Birkenstocks on, you know the difference between organic and artisan. How can they cost so much when they look like you found them behind a cabin in 1974? Sorry, not sorry. Look, those are not the only summer sandals available. There's more to talk about. Hang on.
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0: Poor John Party, that's Last Night Lonely on Country 97 FM. I'm Carol Gass, and we're talking about the summer sandals that you like to wear the best, because your choice of summer sandal actually says a lot about your personality. The flip-flop, the one with the thingy between your toes. Now, I think that this sandal spends the day applauding every step. You know, flip-flop, flip-flop, flip-flop. That's the official sound of summer, isn't it? Then there's the outdoor adventure sandal, part mountain climbing equipment. They have 17 adjustable straps and a sole thick enough to survive a volcanic eruption. If this is your shoe, you probably know what Gore-Tex is. Then there's the fancy summer sandal, covered in sparkles and jewels or metallic straps maybe. If this is you, honestly, you're my hero, turning simple grocery shopping into an appearance. And finally, the Croc. I mean, it's not technically a sandal. It is the beige of footwear, though. You know what those little holes are for? That's for your dignity to leak out.
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0: Brett Kissel with Cooper Allen and the two of us on Country 97 FM. Now, it's not just us. It's everyone that really needs to get involved in calling star 5555 on their cell if you see any kind of smoke or potentially a wildfire or whatever. People are standing by to take your call, and they're very nice people, and they need the information. This is the 2026 version of the people who used to spot the fires from the towers. That doesn't happen anymore. So now they need us to call when we see a problem. And it doesn't matter if it's not a problem. That's not our problem. That's their problem. That's what they're paid to do. Now, if you don't want to call star 5555, there is an app you can download from the BC Wildfire Service. And actually, I've heard that the app is kind of a better way to go because you can upload pictures, you can actually ping a spot and everything else, so you can really give them a lot of information to use to get to that potential wildfire. And again, that's their job to determine if it is a problem, but they need to know there is a problem. You know what I mean?
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Dean Brody, A Man Without a Woman on Country 97 FM. Hi there, I'm Carol Gass, and a person without UFI is no fun at parties. I mean, imagine if you had all of this interesting information to keep people riveted. Or, if you're ever a contestant on Jeopardy, you could win with things like surprising facts about famous people that the history books don't mention. For instance, did you know

0: know that before becoming president of the United States, Abraham Lincoln proved that being a businessman is harder than it looks, and he had several businesses fail. Well, I guess if you can't make it in business, there's always politics. Did you know that Oprah was fired from her first television anchor job because her bosses thought that she wasn't suited for TV news? Yeah, I'm guessing those bosses probably bring that up a lot in therapy. Colonel Sanders didn't start building his Kentucky Fried Chicken empire until he was in his 60s. So if you're having a midlife crisis, just remember, it's early. Don't panic. Michael Jordan was cut from his high school varsity basketball team. Really? Put him in, coach. Walt Disney was rejected by hundreds of investors before Disneyland was ever funded. Imagine being the guy who said, families don't really like fun. Albert Einstein was a late talker, and it worried his parents. Yeah, come on. Turns out he was just taking extra time to come up with relativity. And some of Thomas Edison's teachers thought he was hard to teach. Nothing motivates a kid quite like proving a teacher wrong.
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0: Do you like Jess Moskaluk? I think she's sassy as all get out. That's Go Get Her on Country 97 FM. We could probably be besties. I'd like to be besties with tomorrow's winner of week 5 of the 8 weeks of summer, wouldn't you? You must have heard that week 5 is this incredible Guns N' Roses getaway to Vancouver. And before you say, Carol, Guns N' Roses on the country station? Never mind. I mean, all kinds of country music artists have been influenced by bands like Guns N' Roses. Look at Carrie Underwood. She sang with those boys, no problem. And this prize package is 4 tickets to the show August 29th at BC Place Stadium, 2 rooms at the Century Plaza for 2 nights, $500 worth of gas gift cards from the Four Rivers Co-op, and a PWB prize package. Now, I played this clip last week. And I asked Michael if he knew what it was.
1: Knocking on Heaven's Door.
0: 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Of course, that's what it is. And my friend, you are qualified.
1: Awesome. Thank you so much.
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0: There's Riley Green's latest Think As You Drunk on Country 97 FM. Now, last weekend, the August-long weekend, of course, was the Big Valley Jamboree in Camrose, Alberta, and he was the headliner on the Saturday night. But man, oh, people were not that impressed, or at least I saw a lot of really bad press talking about how boring he was, how terrible the sound was. Like, it was not good for Riley. I'm kind of surprised because everything else I've heard ever about Riley Green has been so positive. And of course, then the Sunday night, Keith Urban was supposed to be headlining at Big Valley Jamboree, but it got stormed out. A lot of people on Facebook are like, well, wouldn't be Big Valley Jamboree without a big storm. Obviously, people are getting refunded on their tickets and all that kind of stuff. I think that's our new normal, the big storm season, don't you? I don't love it, but I think it's what we get now.
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0: to Neil Towns' latest, Sunshine's Free, on today's Best Country, Country 97 FM. I'm Carol Gass, and of course, we need the sunshine to ripen the tomatoes, or ripen anything in your garden, really. Have you already been eating lots out of your garden? I certainly have. I mean, at Casa de Carol, we've been eating lettuce and peas and some tomatoes, and canning isn't far behind. Now, when you think about it, canning is a kind of magic. One minute, you've got the fresh cucumbers, tomatoes, and beans. The next, you've got shelves full of delicious little time capsules that are ready for the middle of winter. It's food prep, it's science, and it's like treasure hunting all rolled into one. Plus, there's something deeply satisfying about hearing that pop as a jar seals. That's the sound of summer being saved for later. Honestly, canning is the ultimate life hack. You take a tomato that's essentially living its best life in August and convince it to stick around until February. That's time travel in a mason jar.
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0: Megan Maroney on Country 97 FM. Hi there, I'm Carol Gass, and I don't know if you've looked at a calendar or done the math, and I'm terrible at math, but even I know that in 6 months, it will be January 2027. Where has this year gone? And I don't know if this is true or not, and nobody has a crystal ball when it comes to the weather, but I've heard a lot of people saying we're going to have a shortened summer. Now, whether they're listening to old wives' tales or they've got a copy of the Farmer's Almanac and they're absolutely positive, but you can't be absolutely positive about the weather. Ask a farmer. Gosh, this year's haying season has been absolutely nuts. In Vanderhoof, they had hardly any rain. Here, we couldn't stop the rain. I mean, honestly, you have to be a special kind of temperament to be a farmer. There's no doubt about that.
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0: Stephen Leolson on Country 97 FM. I'm Carol Gass, and I just want to thank you so much for hanging out with me on a weekend. It's great to have you along and have someone to talk to. It is time for me to go. Now, remember, tomorrow morning, we're going to be drawing for that fifth week of the 8 weeks of summer in that incredible Guns N' Roses getaway. Huge thanks to Prince George Toyota for knowing what fun is and helping us out with this big contest all 8 weeks, not just this week five, which is pretty spectacular, I won't lie. If you've already qualified, good luck. But if you haven't, there's still an opportunity at myprincegeorgenow.com. Just click on win, fill out the form, and good luck to you. Whatever you're doing with the rest of your Sunday, play safe, have fun. I'm back again tomorrow morning at 6 a.m., and I'll talk to you then, okay? See ya.
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1: I'm Zach Barrowcleff. The federal government has approved BC's request for assistance to help wildfire evacuees. Federal Emergency Management Minister Eleanor Olszewski announced the move on X, formerly Twitter, on Sunday. She says the federal assistance will help provide shelter and accommodations for people forced from their homes by wildfires. Olszewski says the Government Operations Center at Public Safety Canada has been directed to work with the province to get that support to affected communities. The RCMP say they're investigating a possible fatality in the massive Bald Range wildfire near Summerland, BC, a fire which has destroyed homes, left rural homeowners stranded, and forced as many as 22,000 residents to evacuate. The possible death reported by a Summerland area resident as the Mounties work closely with the impacted family. The entire province remains under a state of emergency as crews continue battling dozens of out-of-control fires.
2: This new fire marks a significant shift in the overall fire situation in our province. Today, based on the advice of emergency officials, Minister Green has declared a provincial state of emergency.
1: That's from BC Premier David Eby Saturday afternoon, announcing that BC has imposed a state of emergency in the wake of last night's Bald Range wildfire that led to the entire community of Summerland, a population of over 12,000, being evacuated. BC Emergency Management Minister Kelly Green says the state of emergency gives the province more flexibility in dealing with the wildfire threat in BC.
3: It will give us the ability to do things like commandeer accommodations or bring in local travel restrictions in specific areas if it should become necessary.
1: So far, there are no travel restrictions in place, but the province is asking everyone to stay away from the Summerland area. At the same time, Penticton residents are waking up with the Bald Range wildfire on their doorstep. Evacuation alerts reached the city's boundary Saturday, prompting officials to urge residents to prepare grab-and-go kits. The city says there's no immediate risk to residents, and its Emergency Operations Center is monitoring the fire with regional partners. There's better news near Vernon. The BC Wildfire Service classifies the Bradley Creek wildfire as being held after it had been burning out of control. And in the Cariboo, an evacuation order has been issued for 31 properties in the Palmer Creek fire area because of a threat of a wildfire. The Cariboo Regional District issued the order Saturday, covering nearly 48,000 hectares. The Regional District also issued an evacuation alert for residents in the Palmer Creek fire area too, saying residents in that area should prepare to leave immediately. The Palmer Creek fire, located 171 kilometers west of Williams Lake, is approximately 1,500 hectares in size. 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
4: Hello, and welcome to the show that highlights the top 30 country songs this week all across Canada. This is the Cross Canada Country Countdown, and I'm your host, Kate Ryan. Last week, we had a new song take over the top spot on the countdown. It was Jason Aldean with his latest, Don't Tell on Me. Don't let

0: Now, will Jason be able to hold on to first place, or will we see another song rise up? We've got 30 songs to get through before we find out, so I hope that you'll stay with me.
1: Number 30.
0: Tennille Lawrence has a very special night coming up in her home province. As part of Country Music Week in Saskatoon, she's been named as a performer at the 2026 CCMA Legend Show. It's a special concert that's celebrating 50 years of Canadian country music at the Sid Buchwald Theatre on September 17th. She'll be joined by fellow Saskatchewan artists, the Hunter Brothers and Kelsey Kulik, along with Brett Kissel and Jason McCoy. Down two spots to song number 30. This is Tennille Lawrence, Don't Ruin Flowers. Wow.

0: say so.
1: And that was Dan and Shay holding steady at number 29 with their song, Say So.
2: Number 28.
1: The James Barker Band is exploring a bit of a new sound with their latest single, After Dark. The new track has a bit more of a country folk feel and will sound familiar to fans of bands like Mumford & Sons. James says it's important to make music that he and the band enjoy. And hopefully, the fans will feel the same as well.
3: I think artists sometimes get messed up and they try and just write whatever they think is going to make them the most money or make the fans the happiest. And I don't think that anyone is smart enough to be able to do that. I think that you just have to make music that you're proud of and fires you up. And then if you're authentic, there'll be other people out there who see things the same way you do.
1: Making their debut on the countdown this week in spot number 28. This is the James Barker Band with After Dark. If you see

0: And that was Zach Topp, holding steady once again this week at spot number 27 with his song, South of Sanity.
1: Number 26.
0: Carter Faith is having a remarkable year. Her album, Cherry Valley, was the first debut country album nominated for ACM Album of the Year in a decade. She performed at the ACM Awards. She's toured with Post Malone. And now she's about to make her acting debut in a Netflix film alongside Jessica Chastain. Oh, and she just dropped a deluxe edition of Cherry Valley called Cherry Valley Forever. And it features 5 brand new tracks. Down 5 spots this week to song number 26. Here is Carter Faith with Betty.

0: And that was song number 26 from Carter Faith, Betty. Our next song is making some quick moves up the charts. And we will have song number 25 from Shaboozy when we return to the Cross Canada Country Countdown.
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0: And we just heard song number 25, up 5 spots from last week. That was Shaboozy, Cowgirl.
1: Number 24.
0: A concert video from a John Party show in North Carolina recently went viral for a very specific reason. A fan captured some creative footage from a rather unique angle during his performance. And the comments section absolutely lost its mind. John Party's fan base is passionate, enthusiastic, and apparently a little thirsty for John. Here now with song number 24, up 2 spots, this is John Party with Boots Off.

0: That's how we know them now, but it's not how they started. This is Now and Then.
1: John Party actually heard the original demo of Dirt on My Boots and described it as sounding super hip-hop. He loved the lyrics, but wanted to pull it back to something more country. And that's exactly what he did. It became his second consecutive number one on the U.S. country airplay chart and his first number one here in Canada. Going back, this is a then song from John Party, Dirt on My Boots. Man.

0: It seems John is all about the boots. That was our then song from John Party with Dirt on My Boots. Coming up, we will have song number 23 from a Canadian artist from Waterloo, Ontario, who was encouraged to sing by one of his teachers in high school. Nate Holler is up next when we return to the Cross Canada Country Countdown.
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0: Moving down five positions to song number 23 this week. That was Nate Holler and Thought About You.
1: Number 22.
0: Our next song comes to us from George Burge. His song Ride, Ride, Ride was written as a reminder to himself to be fearless when he wasn't sure what was coming up next. The song features a little help from Luke Bryan. Dropping down nine spots to number 22, here is George Burge with Ride, Ride, Ride.

0: was song number 22 this week from George Burge with some help from Luke Bryan. Ride, ride, ride.
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0: Our next artist started playing guitar at the age of 10 and soon afterwards started writing his own songs. But before he stepped onto the stage, Morgan Griffiths worked as an installer of kitchen cabinets and also as a semi-truck part salesperson. But the call to the stage was far greater, and we're glad he answered it. Here with song number 21, down 9 spots from last week, this is Morgan Griffiths with Just Being Me.

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4: So, before we get to this week's throwback track, here's a little country music history. On this date, back in 1975, Hank Williams Jr. nearly lost his life on Ajax Mountain in Montana. He slipped while mountain climbing and fell nearly 500 feet, landing on a boulder. He suffered multiple skull and facial fractures and a long, difficult recovery. When he came back, he looked different. The beard, the sunglasses, the cowboy hat. He grew them to cover the scars. And what started as a way to hide the damage became one of the most iconic looks in country music history. Here now with our throwback track, this is Hank Williams Jr., and all my rowdy friends are coming over tonight.

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1: Number 20.
2: Riley Green has been guilty of letting his mind wander on stage when he's performing. It happens to everybody at some point, but Riley has learned the importance of doing what he can to make sure he has a clear mind before he steps on stage every single night.
3: It's a crazy thing because I remember playing a festival in Alabama and forgetting some words. There's 30-something thousand people there, and it wasn't very noticeable. It was just a couple of lines, and I think I mumbled through them, but one of my old football coaches from college was there, and he told me, he said, man, it's just like a football game. You got to take some time to yourself before the show and kind of get your mind in the right state. When I was a construction worker, I could do that and kind of just get through the day, but you can't do that doing this, so you got to make sure you got your mind right.
2: He's moved up 4 spots with his song, Think As You Drunk. Here with song number 20, this is Riley Green.

0: Lehigh Valley has also moved up this week, four spots to be exact, to spot number 19 with their song, Fools.
1: Number 18.
0: Russell Dickerson has always had a gift for a hook, but his latest single pushes things in a direction he hasn't quite gone before. It's got as much rock in its DNA as it does country. And he says the whole thing came together almost instantly.
2: I love starting from a musical standpoint. I feel like it's so much easier to craft lyric and melody around like good music at first. So we were just ripping on guitar, like, you know, and it just felt so fun. And I just started singing like, make it work through all this. And the chorus, I feel like we wrote in like 15 minutes.
0: Moving up two spots to number 18. This is Russell Dickerson with Worth Your While.

0: We just heard from Dallas Smith. That was song number 17, rising up 5 spots this week with his song, Good Time Goes.
1: Number 16.
0: Sully Burroughs has been known to put his own spin on things. And his latest move is a country take on a good old rock classic. He's just released his version of the Kings of Leon's Use Somebody. And here's a little tip.

0: That was song number 16 this week from Sully Burroughs and Put It On Me. When we come back, we will have song number 15 from a lady who has set the country music world on fire. We will have Miss Ella Langley when the Cross Canada Country Countdown returns.
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0: And that was Ella Langley, dropping down 5 spots this week, ending up in the 15th position with Be Her.
1: Number 14.
0: Lainey Wilson is one of the best songwriters in country music right now. But even she writes some clunkers. She recently admitted she once wrote a song completely as a joke, but her team loved it. And she actually had to be the one to pump the brakes and talk them down off the ledge. In her words, this ain't it. It was a joke. We were just writing to be funny. Here now with song number 14, Phone, Keys, Wallet. And Lainey has a little bit of help from John Mayer.

0: take a break from counting down the top 30 and check out one on the rise. Here's one to watch.
1: Tucker Wetmore has been showing the world exactly what kind of artist he is. And it goes way beyond the music. At a recent meet and greet, a young fan named Jack was a little shy at first. So Tucker reached out with a big warm handshake and said, "You can call me Tuck." And it lit Jack's eyes up. The two danced together, took photos, he got an autograph, and Jack even taught Tucker a special handshake. His mom, Kimberly, said Tucker was intentional, never rushed, and welcomed the whole family like they were old friends. In her words, Tucker's down-to-earth personality and the way he embraced Jack created a memory our family will cherish forever. Here now with our one to watch, this is Tucker Wetmore,

0: That will definitely be one to watch. From Tucker Wetmore, Who Told You That? We are over halfway through the countdown. And coming up, we'll have song number 13 that's really making some ground and getting lots of attention. Stella Lefty, when we return to the Cross Canada Country Countdown.
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0: Rising up six spots to lucky number 13 this week. That was Stella Lefty with Boston.
1: Number 12.
0: Tennille Towns was so excited to get Keith Urban to play guitar on her single, Sunshine's Free. And it's not the first time that they've crossed paths. The two have a fun history.
2: I had a surprise Zoom call from Keith Urban a few years ago for the ACM award. He, like, during the pandemic, I thought it was a radio interview, and I opened the Zoom, and all of a sudden Keith Urban's on the screen, and I was like, wait, what? And he was like, you've won this award, and, like, congrats. And I was just like, come on. So we've stayed in touch since then, and he's, like, had me open a couple shows, and from that, I just sent in the song and the thread, and I was like, hey, I don't know, something about this song makes me think about you. What are the odds you'd want to, like, play some guitar on here? And he's like, I'd love to, and he sent tracks back, and he was so kind in the process, and just, like, everything he sent back was over and above what we'd asked, and he really spent time on it, which meant a lot. So this is a pretty cool full circle for me.
0: Here now with song number 12, moving up three positions this week. This is Tennille Towns with a little help from Keith Urban on guitar. Sunshine's Free. We are

0: And that was song number 12 from Tennille Towns. Sunshine's Free.
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0: Kenny Chesney has revealed the full track list for his 21st studio album. It's called Silver Sands Marina, and it will drop September 25th. 11 songs, three of them feature some pretty special guests. Megan Maroney is back with him on It Just Got Weird. That's their second collaboration. Colby Calais appears on What We Got Going On. And rising artist Lily Miola joins him on Goldfish. Kenny says the album didn't fully reveal itself until the last three songs fell into place. In his words, it's like a rock in your shoe. It'll bother you until it's just right. Up three spots this week to number 11. Here's Kenny Chesney with Carry On.

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5: Hey, this is Braden King from Weyburn, Saskatchewan. My new song, We Got Beer, is the perfect party song for your summer playlist. This song took me all the way across Western Canada this summer. I gave away 30 backyard concerts to my top fans across the country, and we got to bring them a free show, got to bring them some free beer, and got to bring lots of good times. It's one of my favorite things I've ever gotten to do in my career, and I'm so thankful to have had thousands of people singing We Got Beer all summer long. So crack a cold one, turn it up, because we got beer.

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1: Here's a great Saskatchewan story that involves Bailey Zimmerman. Identical twins Tanner and Connor Anderson from Regina spent nearly 2 weeks posting TikToks trying to get Bailey's attention at the Calgary Stampede. Now, when that didn't work, they made handmade signs with lyrics from Chevy Silverado and brought them to the show. Well, guess what? It worked. Bailey pulled them up on stage, and while they were there, Connor asked him how many TikTok likes it would take to write a song together. And here's what Bailey said.
2: How many likes on TikTok to make a song with you?
3: Oh my gosh.
4: I trust you. I trust you. All right. This is crazy, all right? I think you guys can do it.
2: Yeah.
4: 500,000 likes.
2: Deal.
1: Now, the twins only started playing music 6 months ago. Tanner was in a pharmacy school. Connor was studying science. And they both walked away from it to chase something bigger. Look up Anderson Twins on TikTok. Give them a like. And who knows, maybe the next Bailey Zimmerman co-write comes straight out of Regina, Saskatchewan. Here now with song number 10, up one spot, this is Bailey Zimmerman with Chevy Silverado.
5: Why?

0: Dropping down three spots to number nine. That was Dean Brody, Man Without a Woman.
1: Number eight.
0: Rolling Stone Canada has just named Owen Riegling one of the future of music artists to watch. When he was asked what people miss when they call him part of country's next wave, he pushed back just a little. In his words, "I don't feel like I'm arriving. It just feels like I'm doing what I've always done. And now more people are aware of it." He also had the best definition of success that we've heard actually in a while. "Can I make a living playing music? Is music my career?" Now, for the kid from Mildmay, Ontario, who used to play bars where nobody cared, both answers are now yes. Holding steady in spot number eight, this is Owen Riegling with Love, Hate, Love. I keep

0: And Tyler, Joe Miller is making some headway this week, rising up two spots to song number 7 with Under the Influence.
1: Number 6.
0: Taylor Swift is officially one of the most followed people on the planet, at least on Instagram. She sits at number 15 on the all-time most followed accounts list with over 273 million, yes, million followers. To put that into perspective, that's roughly 7 times the entire population of Canada following one person. Here now, up one spot this week to number 6. This is Taylor Swift, I Knew It, I Knew You.

0: from the movie Toy Story 5. That was Taylor Swift in spot number 6 with I Knew It, I Knew You. We're getting a little bit closer to who will be number 1. When we return, we will have song number 5.
1: Don't move.
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